0: Siempre contigo, Radio La Isla.
1: Archie, baby. 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And this time, I'ma make you scream.
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0: Escucha, siente, disfruta. Radio La Isla.
1: And discipline remains mercifully.
2: Yes, and neither would you, Derek, this star nonsense.
1: Yeah, yeah.
2: No, it isn't.
1: I'm sure of it.